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It starts at 8 p.m. and I'll be playing 2 hours of great music from the 1980s. The music will be interspersed with some of the lighter stories from this week's news. 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

can play any role. No words can tell the stories my eyes tell. Watch me when I frown. You can't write that down. You know I'm right. It's there, black and white. When

La la la la. I can still feel the breeze that rustles through the trees and misty memories.

Even though you're here being looked after by our lovely staff, we know that there may be times when there are still things on your mind. 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

heart of town. Can you hear a lark in any other part of town? 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
1: From the Sky News Centre at 6, one person has died after multiple gunshots were fired close to the White House in Washington, D.C. It's alleged that just after 6 p.m. local time, Nazir Best opened fire close to the South Lawn. One of those injured was reportedly a bystander who's in a critical condition in hospital. Our correspondent David Blevins has the latest from Washington.
2: A suspect who was known to D.C. police approached a security checkpoint and opened fire on Secret Service officers. They returned fire and two people were wounded, but we can now confirm that the suspect has died in hospital.
1: Meanwhile, Donald Trump says a deal to end the conflict in Iran only needs to be finalised and the Strait of Hormuz will be opened. However, Iranian media report that officials in Tehran have denied this means a return to free passage. The weather forecast to get even hotter after reaching a high in May last seen in 2012. Temperatures got to 30.5 Celsius yesterday in Frittenden in Kent. Amber heat health alerts warning emergency services to prepare for higher demand remain in force across the Midlands, Eastern and Southeast England. In sport, Hull will return to the Premier League for the first time in 9 years after winning 1-0 against Middlesbrough in the Championship playoff final. Ollie McBurney sealed promotion with a late goal at Wembley. Captain Louis Coyles dedicated the victory to his father Chris, who died suddenly in 2022.
3: I look up to the sky every game. I had a little look up there today. And yeah, he's with me. And I know he's with me for sure. The next best thing, I have the rest of my family, I have my beautiful partner, my little boy.
1: Dunfermline were unable to cause an upset in the Scottish Cup final as the Championship side suffered a 3-1 defeat to Celtic. Premiership champion Celtic have completed the double. And Britain's George Russell is on pole for the Canadian F1 Grand Prix. He beat his Mercedes teammate Kimi Antonelli into second, while champion Lando Norris had to settle for third. That's the latest from the Sky News Centre. I'm Bev Rimmer.
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1: 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And while you're there, pick up a newspaper and an ice cream. What's stopping you?

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1: From the Sky News Centre at 7, a suspect's been shot dead after a gunman opened fire at Secret Service agents near the White House. Journalists who were reporting from directly outside the building were forced to run for cover. Among them was Selena Wang from ABC News, who was reporting on a possible Iranian peace deal at the time.
2: President Trump has said a deal is close, only for the two sides to remain far apart.
3: Down!
1: Meanwhile, Iranian media's reporting officials in Tehran say a reopening of the Strait of Hormuz won't guarantee free passage in the shipping lane. It says Donald Trump says a deal with Iran, reported to be near, would see blocks in the strait removed. Amber heat health alerts warning emergency services to prepare for higher demand remain in force. They cover the Midlands, Eastern and Southeast England. Met Office presenter Aidan McGiven says it's going to get warm everywhere.
4: Although temperatures will peak in the south and southeast on Monday and Tuesday, actually it's going to get warmer and sunnier across Scotland and Northern Ireland then through the middle of the week, and it's going to stay more or less sunny for most of the UK until the start of June.
1: In sport, Celtic have won the double after beating Dunfermline 3-1 in the Scottish Cup final at Hampden Park. They followed up last weekend's dramatic victory over Hearts, which saw them pip their opponents to the Premiership title. Hull have secured promotion to the Premier League with a 1-0 win against Middlesbrough in the Championship playoff final. Ollie McBurney struck in the 95th minute to claim victory and a place in the top flight for the first time since 2017. And George Russell starts on pole position for the Canadian Formula One Grand Prix later. The Brit is just ahead of his Mercedes teammate and the current championship leader Kimi Antonelli. Reigning champion Lando Norris will be starting from third on the grid. That's the latest from the Sky News Centre. I'm Bev Rimmer.
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Radio Mount Vernon was formed all the way back in 1969. So don't worry if you find us dancing around in our pants. It just means we're approaching our midlife crisis. 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

Hello, I'm Andy Stroud, and I've called by to tell you about a programme that will happen on Wednesday night here on Radio Mount Vernon. It starts at 8 p.m. and I'll be playing 2 hours of great music from the 1980s. The music will be interspersed with some of the lighter stories from this week's news. 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
1: From the Sky News Centre at 8, the US president is hinting that diplomats are on the verge of agreeing a peace deal to end the war in Iran. Donald Trump said the agreement would include the reopening of the Strait of Hormuz, something Iranian state media disputes. Our military analyst Sean Bell says Iran's nuclear program's always been a sticking point, but even a commitment to discuss it could pave the way to peace.
2: It'll also allow America to say, look, we've got the commitment we wanted, they're no longer a threat to their neighbours, we've destroyed their ballistic missile program, and we've achieved the aims and objectives. The Strait's open again. I'm going to move on.
1: Meanwhile, in Washington, D.C., a suspect's been shot dead after a gunman opened fire on Secret Service agents near the White House last night. A bystander was injured in the incident. People in parts of the UK could see another day of soaring temperatures as the sunny bank holiday weekend continues. Amber heat health alerts are in place in the Midlands, east and south-east of England and London. Yesterday, temperatures reached 30.5 degrees in Kent. A look at sport, and Ollie McBurney's late winner at Wembley sealed a 1-0 win for Hull against Middlesbrough and sent them back to the Premier League. Both sides were hoping to return to the top flight for the first time since 2017 in the Championship playoff final. Borough were reinstated in the competition after Southampton were kicked out for spying on them. Manager Kim Hellberg admits the whole Spygate saga was difficult to deal with.
3: It's been tough. It's been draining emotionally, but there's no excuse. Hull scored a goal today and again, you have to congratulate them.
1: Premiership champions Celtic have claimed a 3-1 victory over Dunfermline in the Scottish Cup final at Hampden Park. It means that they've secured the double this season. And Britain's George Russell starts on pole position for the Canadian F1 Grand Prix later. He beats his Mercedes teammates and the current championship leader Kimi Antonelli into second place. Reigning world champion Lando Norris had to settle for third place for McLaren. That's the latest from the Sky News Centre. I'm Bev Rimmer.

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You can talk things over with PALS, the Patient Advice and Liaison Service. They are here to offer advice and support, listen to your concerns, suggestions or queries, provide information about the trust services, pass on your compliments to staff. 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

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Ta-da.

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1: From the Sky News Centre at 9, there's growing optimism that the US and Iran are inching towards a deal that would resolve the conflict in the Middle East. Details of a possible agreement have emerged which would see the US lift their blockade on Iranian ports in exchange for a reopening of the Strait of Hormuz. Chief Secretary to the Prime Minister, Darren Jones, says restoring trade and transport will help people in the UK.
2: We've had to prepare ourselves for the domestic implications of the conflict in the Middle East on the UK economy. And the sooner we're able to get to a point of de-escalation and crucially get the Strait of Hormuz open again for the flow of oil and trade, the better for all of us.
1: A bystander's in hospital after being injured in a shooting outside the White House. A suspect was shot dead after shots were fired towards Secret Service officials in Washington, D.C. last night. Parts of the UK are set for another day of soaring temperatures, with amber heat health alerts remaining in place. Yesterday, temperatures reached 30.5 degrees in Kent. Climate scientist Dr. Chloe Brimiscombe says it's unusual for the time of year.
3: This is a result of our changing climate. Last summer, we saw four of these sort of events. And so this year, we might be seeing more heat waves as the summer goes on. Of course, we haven't even got into the summer yet this year, so that's very concerning.
1: Sport and the battle to avoid Premier League relegation goes down to the final day. A draw for Spurs at home to Everton should keep them up, but if they lose, a West Ham win against Leeds would make them safe at Tottenham's expense. Hull owner Akin Ilikaeli says the 1-0 victory over Middlesbrough in the Championship playoff final was the best day of his life. The team's returning to the Premier League for the first time in 9 years. And Celtic interim manager Martin O'Neill says a decision on his future will be coming soon. He oversaw his side follow up their Premiership title win with victory over Dunfermline in the Scottish Cup final. They beat their rivals 3-1 at Hampden Park. That's the latest from the Sky News Centre. I'm Bev Rimmer.
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0: 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And it's really, really great fun to try and reach it on the table where you left it and...
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1: From the Sky News Centre at 10, the US Secretary of State says progress has been made in negotiations to formulate a peace deal with Iran. Marco Rubio is expecting more updates to come from the White House later. Speaking on a visit to India, he suggested Iran shouldn't have full control over the Strait of Hormuz, a vital shipping route for global trade.
2: They don't own it. It's an international waterway. And what they are doing now is basically they are threatening to destroy commercial vessels using an international waterway. If we allowed that to become normal, we would be normalizing an unacceptable status quo and setting a dangerous precedent.
1: Iranian media reports Tehran doesn't want to allow free passage through the strait. At least 24 people have died after a suicide bomber targeted a train carrying military personnel in Pakistan's southwestern province of Balochistan. The train was travelling through the southwestern city of Quetta when a vehicle packed with explosives was detonated near a railway track. A suspected gunman has been shot dead by US security services after opening fire near the White House. An injured bystander remains in hospital. Attempts are continuing to find survivors of one of China's deadliest industrial disasters in years. At least 90 people have been killed and 120 people taken to hospital after a gas explosion at a coal mine. The UK is still on course to break temperature records. 32.9 degrees would mean the previous daily high for May is broken. Andy Cameron runs a surfing company in Cornwall.
3: All the surf schools, we've got a full, boats are absolutely rammed, so we're expecting it to be a cracking day. For the May bank holidays, normally people wait to see what the weather's going to do before they make their bookings. This year we had quite a lot of pre-bookings, but because the weather's coming so well, everyone's just flooding to the coast, which is great for us.
1: And MPs are calling for a fresh investigation into Ticketmaster's owner after calling out a climate of fear in the UK's live music industry. They worry smaller promoters risk being pushed out by Live Nation's potential market dominance. That's the latest. I'm Bev Rimmer.
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1: From the Sky News Centre at 11, the US president's hinting diplomats are on the verge of agreeing a peace deal to end the war in Iran. Donald Trump said the agreement would include the reopening of the Strait of Hormuz, something Iranian state media disputes. Our military analyst Sean Bell says Iran's nuclear programme's always been a sticking point, but even a commitment to discuss it could pave the way to peace.
2: It'll also allow America to say, look, we've got the commitment we wanted. They're no longer a threat to their neighbours. We've destroyed their ballistic missile program, and we've achieved the aims and objectives. The Strait's open again. I'm going to move on.
1: An injured person remains in hospital after being caught up in a shooting in Washington, D.C. Reporters outside the White House ducked for cover as a gunman opened fire towards Secret Service personnel last night before being shot dead. A suicide bomb targeting a train in Pakistan's southwestern province of Balochistan has killed at least 24 people. The train was carrying military personnel through the southwestern city of Quetta. Climate experts warn the hot weather the UK is experiencing is worrying, as it's come too early. There are amber heat health alerts in place across large parts of England again. A Reform spokesperson has denied their proposed tax giveaway would take money away from public services. They've said if they won power, they'd scrap all levies on overtime. But a Labour cabinet minister's claimed it could mean they're cutting funding to things like the NHS. The party's Treasury spokesperson, Robert Jenrick, insists that's not true.
3: We're for working people. We're unashamedly giving a tax cut to the hardest working people out there. We're not for the benefit street, neither are we for the luxury beliefs brigade that Labour and the Tory party are fighting over at the top end either.
1: And MPs say they want a fresh investigation into Ticketmaster's owner after calling out what they've called a climate of fear in the UK's live music industry. There are fears smaller promoters could be pushed out by Live Nation's potential market dominance. That's the latest from the Sky News Centre. I'm Bev Rimmer.
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7: We present Changed People by John Fryer, with David Pitt, Sinead Davis, Will O'Connell, Charlotte Frost, and Istvan Ondrasek as Barna.
8: The tango came from the Rio de la Plata region of Argentina and Uruguay. The tempo of the music is frequently fast, the style open, where one partner leads the other. A close, chest-to-chest, or an axis in an open embrace. It has been described as being incisive, provocative, exciting, like people. It is all of these things and more, much more.
9: Do you think people change? You never listen to me.
10: What?
9: I said... Oh, it doesn't matter.
10: No.
9: Know what?
10: People don't change. They are the way they are, and you shouldn't try and alter them either.
9: Really?
10: Accept the way they are. Love them or hate them accordingly.
9: Is that the voice of experience?
10: Oh, let's not have an argument.
9: I'm not starting an argument, Mark.
10: Good, because it's going to be a long day, and I don't want to start...
9: It says here that Joseph Reynolds is moving back with his girlfriend.
10: Why?
9: He says he's changed.
10: Maybe he has.
9: You just said that people don't.
10: Perhaps he's the exception that proves the rule.
9: Maybe he is. I just don't understand why she's taking him back.
10: I think you do.
9: Oh? And why is that, Mr. Know-it-all?
10: Before?
9: Yes.
10: Before she hitched herself to him, who'd heard of her?
9: Maybe she's using him for her benefit. Or maybe he's the one.
10: Hmm.
9: He's using her.
10: In what way?
9: Well, he's got a good-looking lady on his arm.
10: Maybe. They're using each other. He's got some pretty bird on his shoulder. She an income.
9: You can be really sexist sometimes, Mark.
10: Who has the babies, darling? The boys or the girls?
9: Well, if he loved her, he'd marry her.
10: Not that one again.
9: I'm not hanging around forever.
10: I think you'll find that we are both on the hook to this place.
9: I'm a free spirit, pal. I can go wherever I want to.
10: Just so long as the bills are paid at the end of the month.
9: One day, Mark, you'll look in the mirror and see your father staring back.
10: It's called growing up, Liesl.
11: Guess who?
12: You mean, guess who has his hands over my eyes at the moment?
11: Yes.
12: Father Christmas?
11: Hey, if Santa Claus spent last night here as well, I want to know about it.
12: I'm sure you'd be the first. Can you let me see now?
11: Your wish and all that.
12: Thank you. The cornflakes will go soggy.
11: I think I always was.
12: What? Soggy?
11: Very funny. No, certain. The minute I saw you, across the room, I knew.
12: Knew what?
11: That you were the one.
12: The one what?
11: You're a witty girl, Charlotte.
12: Didn't someone once say, act in haste, repent at leisure?
11: If you know something is right, then why wait?
12: In case it turns out to be wrong.
11: Faint heart, never won fair lady.
12: Thank you. And does the fair lady ever have any say in it?
11: History doesn't record her views on the subject.
12: Is that why we are always there to be won? Why do you think that is?
11: People like romantic stories. Doesn't strike me as being that strange.
12: The knight saving the damsel in distress.
11: Have you ever seen the dragon win?
12: So what dragon did you slay to win me?
11: I'm afraid West London is a bit short of marauding dragons.
12: Is he? I rather like the sound of being saved by some tall, dark, handsome stranger on a horse.
11: But the 49 bus just outside this flat do instead.
12: I suppose a girl has to take what she can get.
10: Time for me to go.
9: I'll pine for you all day.
10: Thank you. Could you hand me my tie?
9: Shall I put it on for you?
10: You're going to strangle me with it.
9: I'll see how the mood takes me.
10: How did your thing go last night?
9: My thing?
10: My mistake. Your singing.
9: You still don't like the fact that I do something different from you for a living, do you, Mark?
10: It takes all sorts, Liesl.
9: Say it.
10: Say what?
9: You don't like it that I sing on a stage.
10: I never said...
9: You say it all the time.
10: When did?
9: It's in your face.
10: My face?
9: Your disapproval.
10: I'm just tired.
9: No, you're not.
10: Liesl, you got in late. It's Monday morning and I have to go to work. I'm shattered already.
9: You don't like that I stand on a stage...
10: And you like it all the more that I don't like it. Sometimes, Liesl, I think it's the only reason you do it.
9: I do it to make a living.
10: You do it because you like standing up in front of a room full of people and making a show of yourself.
9: I do it because I'm trying to make a career out of my voice.
10: Well, it's big enough. Oh. Look.
9: Just go to work, Mark. Sell some more rubbish to the world.
10: Oh. We have Jack and Charlotte coming round tonight, remember?
9: How could I forget?
10: They never stay long.
9: They stay long enough.
10: See you later.
9: Have a nice day.
10: Any chance of a kiss?
9: None.
10: All right.
9: Idiot.
11: Can you hand me my jacket on the back of the chair?
12: Here.
11: Don't forget tonight.
12: Tonight?
11: Mark and Liesl's?
12: Oh, yes.
11: Had you forgotten?
12: Slipped my mind.
11: 7 o'clock? Do you want to meet before, or shall I see you there?
12: I don't want to delay you.
11: You won't?
12: I'll see you there.
11: Briefcase. Briefcase.
12: You'd lose your head sometimes.
11: You're right, you're right. Sometimes I wonder how I make it through the day.
12: I'm sure you'll be fine.
11: Okay. It's just...
12: What?
11: I mean, we don't have to go if you'd rather have a quiet night.
12: No, no, he's your friend. We have to go. It would be rude not to. I hadn't forgotten. I'm just tired.
11: It was a late night, last night?
12: Yes. Enjoy yourself today.
11: I could meet you somewhere for lunch, somewhere private, out of the way.
12: I'm sure you're going to have a busy day.
11: Did you think any more about what I said?
12: Yes. Yes, I did.
11: And your answer?
12: I'm still thinking.
11: No pressure. Just say yes.
12: Yeah, yeah, I'm thinking. You're going to be late.
11: You got to go. I'll see you there. Don't be late.
12: See you there.

0: Don't say anything. I know I'm late. I had to stop off at the hardware store.
1: What's that?
0: Polythene. You never know when it might come in handy.
1: Where have you been?
0: I had to work late.
1: You had to?
0: Yes, I had to.
1: He didn't.
0: What? What do you mean?
1: He's been here for the last hour.
0: He's here already?
1: Not as early as her.
0: Charlotte?
1: No, Wonder Woman. Who do you think?
0: They didn't come together.
1: No, Sherlock. They didn't arrive together.
0: So when?
1: She's been here almost an hour and a half already.
0: Why?
1: How should I know? I'm not a keeper, am I?
0: Oh, no. I just assumed she had to work today.
1: Got away early, apparently. I've been playing hostess to them both, waiting for you.
0: Well, I'm here now.
1: Hallelujah.
0: I brought some wine.
1: So did he. You can all drown our sorrows. So what was so important that you had to stay so late?
0: New client. New campaign.
1: Another rich client with more money than sense.
0: But with a very big checkbook.
1: What's he like?
0: It's a she.
1: Oh?
0: Yeah. Young, successful, tall, slim.
1: Attractive.
0: Very, I'd say.
1: Well, now she's written that big check, I don't suppose you'll have to see her again.
0: Apparently, I'll be working with her very closely. Intimately, in fact. I'm only kidding.
1: Make sure you are.
0: I never had you down as the jealous type.
1: You'd be surprised.
0: How could there ever be anyone but you?
1: Let's get this over with.
2: Ah, he graces us with his presence at last.
0: Good evening, Jack. Charlotte.
3: Mac, you're looking well.
2: We were starting to worry. We thought maybe something had happened to you.
0: It's nice to be missed.
2: We thought perhaps you had gotten mugged, attacked by a crowd of Londoners, pushed under a tube train, even fallen into the Thames. Such things have been known to happen even to the nicest of people.
0: It's very nice of you to worry about me. I thought my ears were on fire.
2: Of course, I said you'd be fine.
0: And it's your belief that always sustains me.
2: Big, strong boy like you, athletic, a strong swimmer, you'd soon see them off.
0: And how's life on the fifth floor? Got your own mug already?
2: That's what I've always liked about you, Mark.
0: Oh?
2: Always ready with the witty comeback. Go down fighting. Going down, to be sure. But going down fighting all the same.
0: I wasn't aware that I was going down at all. And if I was, I'm convinced I would not descend alone.
3: Boys.
1: I hope everyone's going to play nice tonight.
2: I had a visit today.
0: Sorry? A visitation, did you say? Did the Virgin appear before you? You're not even religious.
2: A visitor.
0: Oh, I'm guessing you want one of us to ask... Oh, go on.
2: Peter Carey from Accounts came to see me this afternoon.
0: To offer words of encouragement, no doubt.
2: No.
3: Who's?
0: The company enforcer. Not a man known for his sense of humour. Not someone to meet down a lonely alleyway at night.
1: What did he want?
2: He wanted to tell me about our major competitor.
1: Who's that?
0: GP Corp.
1: What?
0: Global presentation from across the pond.
2: Not anymore. Now very much moving over here.
0: So what did Dave Carey want, if not to convey admiration from the bean counters?
2: GP Corp made an offer to the board.
0: That's rubbish.
2: It's not.
0: He's seeing if you'll jump through hoops.
2: From the top floor.
0: We fought turf wars, both there and over here with these people. There's too much blood over both of our collective boardrooms to ever get together.
2: GP Corp are not offering to work together.
0: What did I tell you?
3: What are they?
2: They've made an offer to buy us out.
0: The chairman would never sell.
2: Sir Richard is not the only one making the decision, though, is he?
3: Who is Sir Richard?
0: He's the guy who started the company, with his own money, dedication, hard work, the whole thing. He'd never agree to this.
1: Then...
2: What Mark forgets to mention is that Sir Richard hasn't been doing so well in recent years, and the world is spending less on PR and advertising than this time last year. And the world of advertising is changing. And we need to change as well.
0: We also do the internet, same as everyone else.
2: Global Presentation Corporation is therefore Sir Richard's fairy godmother flying down from the heavens.
0: he'd never accept.
2: According to Peter Carey, he already has.
1: What does that...
0: Merger.
2: Redundancies. But nothing has been said officially, you understand.
1: When will you hear?
2: The rumour mill says, the end of the week.
1: What about Mark's big contract, the one with...
2: Oh yeah, the babe from New York. Head for business and the body of a swimsuit model.
1: Her.
2: She's the reason, apparently. Without her money and that campaign, GP Corps wouldn't have touched us with a cattle prod. Well done, Mark. You've managed to sow the seeds of the company's downfall.
0: I just did my job.
2: Hey, where did we all hear that one before?
0: They wanted ideas, so I gave them ideas.
2: And they liked them so much, they bought the company. I believe a lot of people will want to share their gratitude with you personally. Tomorrow.
0: Excuse me.
2: Must have touched a nerve there.
3: You can be such an idiot sometimes, Jack.
2: Where are you going?
3: To apologize. For you.
2: Would you like some more wine, Lionel?

0: I'm sorry about Jack.
1: He's a grown man. You don't have to apologise for him. Sorry, do you want one of these?
0: Why not?
1: To the future, wherever that may now be.
0: It's a nice flat.
1: We've had it just over a year. Might have to sell it now.
0: I'm sure it won't be that bad.
1: Maybe. Maybe not. No firm needs two head offices, two advertising departments, two accounts departments. No two of anything. We could all be on borrowed time.
0: But it can't be because of your ideas.
1: Oh, no. No, it won't be because of that. All companies these days look to replace anyone that learnt too much and might leave and take those secrets with them. It's just the modern world.
0: Oh? What secrets do you know?
1: I could tell you.
0: But then you'd have to kill me.
1: I'm sure I wouldn't know anything about that sort of thing.
0: You've done so much for that company. They won't let you go. They need you too much.
1: They don't need any of us. We're all replaceable by cheaper people.
0: Jack acts without thinking.
1: Don't we all?
0: I think he envies you.
1: Me?
0: After he took the promotion, he stopped being creative. He misses it. He told me.
1: I didn't get past the interview.
0: They chose the wrong man.
1: Thanks. But they made their choice.
0: They should have gone for you.
1: They felt Jack was the right man.
0: I would choose you. Every time.
1: Charlotte.
0: What?
1: I'm with Liesl.
0: And I'm with Jack.
2: How bad is bad?
3: Maybe not that bad.
2: But you just said...
3: I just wanted to see his face.
2: For Pete's sake, Jack, why?
3: I wanted him to know.
2: That's not true. You wanted him to sweat a bit.
3: And why not? We've all sweated for him over the last year, haven't we? Or have you forgotten?
2: It wasn't just him. We all...
3: He was the reason it came to light.
2: What choice did he have? He doesn't earn what you earn.
3: Then you should have saved for longer.
2: Those with money always say that. But it's not that simple if you're on this side of the table.
3: Well, you're all set now, aren't you? And my guess is that you wouldn't want to lose it. Englishmen's and woman's home being their castle.
2: We agreed we wouldn't talk about that.
3: Here, some wine. Here.
2: Thank you.
3: So you don't think about it?
2: Nope.
3: Do you think he does?
2: Mark.
3: He did the deed, didn't he?
2: He got...
3: He was sloppy. He got found out.
2: Let's talk about something else.
3: Let's.
2: The takeover?
3: I'm sure they'll want to look at the books, don't you think? I wonder what they'll find.
2: You'd like that, wouldn't you?
3: Would I?

0: for all those perfectly groomed men and women to turn on each other.
1: And what would that be, Jack? Dropping the share price?
0: Forget money, Liesl. Just don't fill the shelves tomorrow. Then you'd see how much value money has. How civilized we all really are. Everything you see, everything you can touch this flat, it's all worthless, Liesl. You might think you have something, but you don't. Because one day, when you, me, Charlotte, and yes, even Mark, are dead and incinerated, the land on which this building was built will still be here. So, you really can't claim to own anything. I know. Still die trying.
1: You can be a very unpleasant man sometimes, Jack.
0: Oh, Liesl. I think that's a bit rich, don't you? Cheers.
2: I love Liesl.
3: Have you married her?
2: You know I haven't.
3: Are you going to?
2: It's not come up in conversation.
3: She's never mentioned it.
2: No.
3: Liesl was born to be married. I've known her since university, remember?
2: You've said before.
3: Why haven't you asked me?
2: You're with Jack.
3: Maybe I don't see my future with Jack.
2: Are you sure he doesn't see his future with you?
3: Jack wants whatever is good for himself. That's how he sees things.
2: And you?
3: I'm interested in someone else.
2: I'm sorry. I can't. I'm with...
3: Liesl, yes, you said.
2: Yes.
3: And she loves you, does she?
2: What do you mean?
3: Has she discussed the future with you?
2: Not quite.
3: Not quite?
2: No.
3: With me, you'd have a future.
2: This is kind, but...
3: Yes?
2: I'm...
3: You could have whatever you wanted.
2: I'd... Anything.
3: Name it.
2: Stay with Jack.
3: What?
2: Find out whatever you can about the merger and tell me.
3: I...
2: Then you get everything you want.
3: Kiss me first.
2: It's decision time.
1: And how are you and Charlotte?
0: You mean, have I mentioned anything to her?
1: Have you?
0: And if I did?
1: Is she in love with you?
0: Why wouldn't she be?
1: She doesn't need to know.
0: Everything?
1: I was going to say anything.
0: Things could slip out.
1: It would be better if it didn't.
0: Is that a threat? Global presentation. I've muttered something about bringing in a private legal company to launch an investigation concerning financial impropriety. Sound familiar? Ring any bells?
1: We stand or fall together, Jack. All it would take
0: is just one of us.
1: Secrets are hard to keep. Mark got in trouble because he talked to you. There are worse secrets someone could keep. Which of us, do you think, would betray the other or others? Which of us, do you think, when the chips are down, will sacrifice themselves for the others or sacrifice the others for their own safety? Money is one thing, Jack. But all of our hands are now covered in it, aren't they?
0: You should be careful, Liesl. One day, someone will listen to you and act on what you say. An interesting evening.
3: I can't believe you behaved like that.
0: Why not? He deserves it.
3: I'm going to bed.
0: Good idea.
3: Please, Jack, not tonight.
0: You just need to be in the right mood.
3: I'm in the mood to go to bed.
0: Good idea, so am I.
3: I'm really...
0: You were in the kitchen for half

0: one hour alone. I just wondered what you spoke about.
1: Nothing.
0: 30 minutes of nothing?
1: Jack, please, I'm tired.
0: Not me?
1: So self-censored.
0: You didn't talk about me?
1: You came up.
0: Oh, what did you say?
1: I'm going to sleep.
0: Tell me.
1: We talked about the merger, that you went out of your way to mention. No, not mention, insulted him with. Why did you have to rub his nose and all that? Don't you think he must be worried sick about it as it is? There are no jobs out there that pay anything, in case you haven't been looking in the papers recently. Have you seen the growth industries in this country at the moment? Lap dancing and sperm donors. Presumably one helps with the other. So no, I don't think tonight was your finest hour, Jack. But then I can't remember when was your finest hour. And please don't say last night, because that wasn't it either. Unless you do know something about the merger.
0: Like?
1: Who's getting the chop and who is staying?
0: Is that what you talked about?
1: Why don't you like him?
0: Because I know him. And I know how he uses people. I can only guess how he'd like to use you now. I don't blame him. You're a pretty girl. Why wouldn't he want to? I think he tried to use you.
1: I don't understand.
0: What's he offered?
1: What do you mean?
0: What did you talk about?
1: I could ask you the same question.
0: Oh?
1: If I was alone with Mark, you were alone with Liesl. How do I know you were only talking? I don't. I have to trust you. Now you'll have to trust me. I don't know what you two were talking about, or even what you were thinking about. You're so suspicious, Jack. I don't know what you were thinking half the time.
0: Then I'll show you exactly what I'm thinking about.
1: Happy now?
0: Very.
1: Had enough?
0: Just beginning.
1: What? No. Jack, no. No, Jack! No means no.
0: He uses people, Charlotte. We all use people. It's what we all do all of the time. We might like to think of ourselves as good people, but that is only because we like to think it. Right now, you think I'm the worst man in the world, but you only think it. He is far worse than anything I could ever be. If you ever find out, you'll be glad you're with me and not him. Now, we are going to bed together.
2: Well, that was a successful evening.
3: Not now. Please, I'm exhausted.
2: Why did he have to bring Charlotte?
3: So we couldn't talk about it. She's your friend.
2: Did she make it with you?
3: What? No. Why do you ask?
2: You turned her down.
3: What makes you think that?
2: Before dinner, she couldn't take her eyes off you. When you came back, she wouldn't look at you.
3: So?
2: It takes a lot of willpower and control to do that.
3: To do?
2: To watch where you put your eyes. Why didn't she look at you? What was she hiding?
3: Hiding?
2: What didn't she want to give away?
3: And when did you become an expert on psychology?
2: A woman always knows.
3: Knows?
2: When her man is looking elsewhere.
3: Oh, really?
2: Just be careful I don't start looking elsewhere.
4: The tango has been shown to have health benefits. A study of people suffering from Parkinson's disease was revealed to have neurological benefits and helped in improved dynamic balance, turning, initiation of movement, moving at speed, and walking backwards. Dancing the tango has also been linked to a stronger heart, improved memory, weight loss, and balance. It is the essence of a healthy life.
2: Yes?
5: It's me.
2: I know. What happened?
3: We've all been summoned to a meeting this afternoon. Apparently it's going to make one of Stalin's purges look like the affectionate parting of friends.
2: And you?
3: Oh, I don't know.
5: Maybe. Maybe not.
2: Let me know.
5: You never know. You might have to work for a living soon, showing more than just your vocal talents.
2: Mark.
4: Sadly, we rarely understand women or appreciate them.
2: You can say that again.
4: Men are never grateful for what they have or who they have. Until that is, they have lost her.
2: I agree.
4: We can all be such fools. I'm Barna.
2: Liesel.
4: You are very pretty.
2: Thank you?
4: There is no need to thank me. I do not say it to hit on you. I say it simply as a fact.
2: Yes, well...
4: He does not always have time for you.
2: What?
4: The man. I think it's a man. On the other end of your phone.
2: He works long hours.
4: I have been there myself. The hours, the work, it is never ending.
2: What happened?
4: She left me.
2: Oh. I'm sorry.
4: Don't be. I was the one acting like a fool. I did not appreciate her. I left her feeling uncared for. I recognize it now in others. It is always the woman who suffers the most. She gives herself to a man who is unworthy for her.
2: So what did you do?
4: After I learned my lesson, after she had realized how undeserving of her I was, I left my home and came here.
2: What do you do?
4: I teach tango.
2: Right.
4: It's what I do with my mornings. I try to bridge that gap between men and women. Through the movement of the dance, we learn to understand each other, to express what we truly feel.
6: Another one, please. You want to go easy on those. You had a few before you arrived.
7: Had I? And why not?
6: You haven't lost your job.
7: Not yet, Jack. Not yet, I haven't. They merely stayed the executioner's hand. But when the time comes, some of us will be off to the gulag.
6: You'll survive.
7: I wish I shared your optimism. 40% cuts! There'll be nothing left in the budgets. We won't even be able to turn the lights on.
6: Let me get this round.
7: Do you think Charlotte would stay with you if you lost your job?
6: I beg your pardon?
7: If the money was no longer there every month.
6: You think Liesel will move on? Leave you?
7: She needs an income.
6: She isn't a kept woman, Mark. She pays her own way.
7: Might be just the excuse she needs.
6: I don't...
7: I do.
6: Perhaps she could sing.
7: Yeah. Because I want even more men staring at her than already do. God, I hate the weekends when she's away at those clubs. She only does it to annoy me. You know that, don't you?
8: I had wondered.
7: She loves the attention. It's the perfect job for her on stage, the object of desire for all to gaze upon.
6: Maybe Liesel doesn't see it that way.
7: She does. And now she may have to. Gosh, she'll love that. Now she can say she's doing it simply for the good of me. What does that girl of yours do again? She's not another wannabe, is she?
6: She works for a film company. Costumes, up in the actor's dress, or something like that. She says she wants to design them in the future. Different world.
7: Keep her there, if you can. Out of the view of other men.
6: You mean men like us?
7: Especially men like us.
6: Men with secrets?
7: One secret only.
6: Sometimes one is enough. Ah, ladies, what would you like?
2: White wine.
6: Charlotte?
1: The same.
6: Two white wines.
9: Of course.
6: Darling, how was your day?
1: Fine. Dull.
7: And yours, darling?
2: Fine.
7: Dull?
2: No, just fine.
7: What did you do today?
2: This morning, I went for a walk.
6: Well, that's nice.
7: And this afternoon?
2: I was out.
7: Did you go to the cinema?
2: No.
7: Take the underground?
2: No.
7: Go swimming?
2: No.
7: Well, then I'm confused.
4: Your wine, ladies.
2: Oh?
7: Because I tried to call you this afternoon several times.
2: I must have been on the phone.
7: No, it rang and rang.
2: You know what the signal's like round here?
7: No, the signal was good.
2: I don't know then.
7: He looked at me, right down at me, his glasses perched on the end of his nose, and he said...
1: And he said...
7: What?
1: You were saying?
7: Oh, yeah, yes. He was saying that changes would have to be made. Not everyone would have an income this time next month.
1: You'll be all right, Mac.
7: Oh, Charlotte. Oh, what a web we weave.
6: Come on now. The barman's letting us stay late. Let's not ruin things.
4: You are most welcome.
7: Where are you from, pal?
4: Somewhere far away. You would not have heard of it.
7: Oh, we knew someone from there. Once.
6: But he left, as I'm sure we all remember. Right, Mark?
4: Does he tell you about himself? Or does he ask you about yourself? Has he asked you about yourself for a long time?
2: He can be very busy.
4: Too busy for you?
2: It's not easy in this city to survive.
4: I know. Life here is expensive. Costs always rising, but man should not use that as an excuse for not making time or paying attention to those they hold most precious in their lives. We must learn to listen to each other and to ourselves. I hope he listens to you.
2: You said your wife left you.
4: I made the mistake that all young men make.
2: Which was?
4: I ignored her. Left her feeling unloved. The mistake was all my own.
2: And now you teach dancing?
4: I do. I'm very lucky.
2: Did you study it anywhere?
4: The Academia de Tango Mora Godi in Buenos Aires.
2: A long way away.
4: The world is small. Much smaller than you think.
2: Still a long way from here.
4: Yes.
2: But you're not from South America.
4: Budapest.
2: That's also a long way from here. A man of international travel. Sounds exciting.
4: I teach men and women to listen to their own desires, the movement of their bodies, their own needs.
2: How? How do you do that?
4: I give them lessons. I could give you a lesson. If you wish.
2: It's not much, but it's home.
4: It is nice. Spacious.
2: Will it be enough? Enough space, I mean?
4: Do you object?
2: No. Sorry. Say what you were about to say.
4: If I move your table and chairs to one side.
2: For us? No, of course not.
4: You must be prepared to let yourself go, to open up your heart to the steps and intimacy of the dance. Now we must stand much closer. Place your hand on my shoulder blade and with your right hand take my left. Stand straight and lean in. You are comfortable in this position?
2: Yes.
4: Good. Then we shall begin.
7: You look, next month, you can almost predict what's going to happen. Liesl.
2: Sorry, Mark, I was miles away.
4: The moves in tango stem from the positioning of the feet, the placing of the ball or toe of the foot. The international style, however, adopts more of a cat-like manner, beginning with the heel and then the rest of the foot. Many types of moves are used in any performance. The balleo, in which the movement takes one leg into the air. Parada, in which the lead places his foot against the lady's. Arrastre, where the lady may be dragged. Sacada, where the man steps into her space. It is a romantic dance. The passion is always high.
1: Checking your makeup for Mark's benefit or for someone else?
2: What?
1: Couldn't answer your phone. And can't take your eyes off the guy behind the bar.
2: Don't.
1: Don't? What should I say, Liesl? What was he like? Was he any good?
2: You don't understand.
1: I think I do. Right now, Mark needs you. You can see what he is like out there. Only his friend, his girlfriend, is off with the barman during the day.
2: He's not just a barman. He's...
1: Yes?
2: Oh, it doesn't matter.
1: You've got a flat. He supports you. You've got your hobby on the side.
2: My singing career is not a hobby.
1: Then what is it? Are we going to hear you on the radio anytime soon? Going to see you in the West End? No, we are not, are we? You live your dream so long as he pays for it.
2: You cow.
1: He's looked after you for 3 years, and now, when Mark needs you the most, you betray him. I wonder how long he'd continue to support you if he knew.
2: Oh, Charlotte. I think those with secrets of their own should be very careful which secrets of others they decide to reveal.
1: What do you mean?
2: How do you think Jack will take it if he learnt that not only did you agree to spy for Mark against him, but offered yourself on a plate?
1: What?
2: Don't you think it would be better if we both decided to keep our mouths shut? Good girl.
6: Welcome back. We've got coffee.
2: Great.
1: Thank you.
7: Girls have different relationships to us.
6: Have they? Who told you that?
7: So much nicer than us, don't you think?
6: Yeah.
7: Liesl, Charlotte, you're both so nice. We're very lucky to be with you. I hope we'll always be friends.
6: Sure we will, won't we?
2: Of course.
1: Always.
7: And we should be friends with everyone.
2: I'm sure we are.
7: Come round tomorrow night.
6: Well...
1: All right.
2: Are you sure you're not too busy?
7: Because you are the most special people I know.
6: You to us, mate.
7: We should be friends with everyone.
2: Yes.
7: We'll have a nice meal, and if they decide to fire me, what will be, will be. I'll survive. We'll survive.
6: That's the spirit, Mark.
1: Well done.
7: We'll all be together.
6: Well said.
2: Of course.
1: Yes.
7: Hey, mate. Hey, you, behind the bar. What's your name, mate?
9: Bono.
7: We're having a meal tomorrow night at our place. Come and join us.
2: Mark.
7: We live real close.
6: Leave the guy alone. He's probably busy.
7: It'll be fine. You're fine, aren't you, mate?
2: Mark.
7: 7:30. I'm sure they'll give you the night off.
9: I'll have a word with the boss. See what I can arrange.
7: Excellent.
4: There are many different styles of tango. Argentino, Oriental, Cañengue, Liso, Salón, Orilero, Milonguero, Nuevo, as well as musical times to accompany them. Vals, Milonga, Electronico. Each nation dances the dance its own way, but is always recognizable to one who knows the beginnings, to one who knows the truth.
1: So the star falls over, the costume is ruined, and the director mutters, "Another flaming YTS." Oh. So, Barna, what has brought you here to the UK?
4: I have always wanted to travel. And London after South America seemed an excellent place to begin. Jack, would you agree with me?
6: I certainly would. The history, the culture, the people.
4: People. I agree.
7: Are you the first of your family to visit the UK from Hungary?
4: No. My brother came here 3 years ago. He used to write to us about all the things he had seen and done here in London. He loved this city. It was his ambition to be here, to live here, to work here.
1: What did he do?
4: He had a job in the center.
6: Doing what?
4: He worked for a PR company.
1: Public relations? You mean advertising?
4: Yes. He would email us almost every day with the details of what he was doing. And those he worked with. He said he was running out of money, and it's not easy to travel when you are poor.
6: No, indeed not.
9: You are right, Jack. But then he informed us that he had some money coming in and all would be okay. Then he would return.
10: Oh, that's good to hear that he is doing well.
9: Only that was 12 months ago, Jack. And we have not heard from him since.
7: And where did he work again?
9: He worked in your PR company.
10: People come and go frequently.
9: I suspect your management assumed he had returned home. But he had not.
10: Maybe he went off around the world. It's a big place, you know.
9: I do. We thought that for a while. But no. My brother was known to you, Mark. His name was Alec. He worked in your office. He mentioned you in his emails. He spoke of you often.
10: Look, Barna, there are so many public relations companies in the city.
9: No. He worked in your company, in your office. Then he said he was not short of money, as he had suddenly acquired a different sort of income since his contract at your company had come to its natural end. I worried that he might have fallen into the wrong hands. Sorry, would bad company be a better expression?
10: Maybe he did.
9: It is possible. He was always a trusting soul. A fool, some might say. But he was my brother.
10: Perhaps he's with these bad
9: people. He did indeed fall in with some very bad people, because he left with them, and they returned without him. If they were good people, they would have never returned without him.
1: What happened to him?
9: These bad people killed him, Charlotte, just over a year ago.
1: That can't be.
9: It is.
1: Lisa? Jack?
9: And Mark.
1: But how?
9: I don't know all the details, but I know that the company were just glad to see him leave and didn't ask any questions. I don't think Pierre suited him.
7: And you think we can?
9: Three of you, not Charlotte.
1: You all murdered someone.
7: I see. Barna, you haven't seen the rest of the flat.
9: What?
7: Property costs an arm and a leg in London. I thought you might be interested in seeing it. Before you go, I'm assuming you'll be going to the police after you leave here.
9: What makes you think I haven't already?
7: Then, what have you got to lose? You should see the kitchen. I painted it myself. I borrowed some money. Not much. Just enough to put down as a deposit on this place, as it happens. I bought some computers for work. Got a nice deal from a friend. You need friends in this city. A friend who ran up a bill, which I presented to the accounts department, who then paid me back, and I turned a little profit. Nothing great, but with what we had already in the bank, it was just enough. The housing boom was at its height, you see. Are you following me?
9: Go on.
7: You see, Barna, if you're at the bottom of the social pile, then you had better be creative if you're going to survive in this city, and Alec just wasn't.
9: Is that so?
7: He knew his time with the company was coming to an end, and he was looking for a safety net. And he found one. Me. First, he wanted just a couple of hundred quid to keep his mouth shut. And then the next week, a couple of hundred more. And then 500 more. And I'm guessing you can see where this is leading.
9: So you did kill him?
7: No, hardly. No. We decided to take him out.
9: Oh.
7: For a meal. In Richmond. It's not far from here. See if kindness could prevail on him to keep his silence. We offered him money to leave the country and say nothing. But he said no. And do you know what he did next? He laughed at me, at Jack, at Liesl. He roared with laughter as he told us how weak we all were.
9: What did you do?
7: I told him to have another drink.
9: Oh.
7: Then I thought we had better clear our heads. We went for a little walk, late at night, down by the Thames. Oh, Barna, You should see the river at night with the streetlights reflected on the water. Beautiful in the early hours and quiet. I walked with Liesl and Jack. We were a bit down. But Ellick, happy as whatever you think happy is. And he staggered from one side of the footpath to the other. I suppose he must have looked quite funny. Drunks do, don't they? I mean, we all despise them, don't we? And we had all come to despise your brother.
11: Had you?
7: So when we heard a soft splash some 50 feet behind us, we could have turned around. We could have run for help. We could have saved him. I'm pretty sure we could have. It wouldn't have taken much effort. It just wasn't cost effective. It wasn't in our interests. I recognised you from the pictures he kept on his desk, and I had to know you'd turn up at some point. If you slept with Liesl, I thought you wouldn't be able to resist it. It's odd. Once you step over that line, it's amazing what you can live with. And we all put on an act, don't you find? But it is Liesl who is the real performer. I'm sure you understand.
11: What do you?
7: After all, she is the one standing behind you with a kitchen knife.
11: Liesl!
2: Sorry, Barna. It's nothing personal.
11: Ah!
2: And again and again.
11: Ah!
7: Jack, you have the plastic sheets?
6: Yep.
7: That's it. Let's just help him down. We don't want to get any blood on the lino. Did you bring the masking tape?
6: Got it.
7: Start with his feet. It doesn't have to be airtight.
11: You.
2: For what it's worth, Barna, I thought you were really quite good. And not a bad dancer either.
11: Liesl.
2: Now, don't be like that. It's just that good flats are really hard to come by in this part of town. Ellick threatened that, and so did you. It's not easy getting on the housing ladder these days. You've got it easy. You should try being in our shoes for a change. Keeping up with the Joneses. The interest rates are starting to move, Barna. You people just don't appreciate what we have to go through.
7: Good. Almost done. Time to say goodbye, Barna. Any final words?
11: You will never get
7: away with it. You got away with your brother. So what makes you think we won't get away with you? Have you seen the police cuts recently? You really should keep up with the current events. Otherwise, you might miss something.
11: Why?
6: It's all about secrets, Barna. You have to be subtle. It's the world we live in. To know is one thing, but showing that you know? It's knowing what to do with that knowledge. That's the real trick. I'm sure you get the point.
2: Mark, it's good you brought him in here.
7: I didn't want to get blood on the carpet.
2: Well, the carpet shop has a sale on at the moment.
6: 15% off at the moment.
7: Oh, that's good.
2: Mm. Yeah, there's a lovely cream and brown style just by the door when you go in, on the left-hand side of the shop.
6: Now what?
7: Wait till late, put him in the car, take him round to Epping Forest. There'll be nothing on the roads then.
2: Yeah, during the day the roads are terrible.
6: Makes you wonder why we pay our council tax.
2: And that corner on Hanger Lane, it's a death trap.
6: Oh, don't tell me about it. I almost had a crash last week.
7: I think he's unconscious now. Liesl, don't forget to wash your hands and use some white spirit on the blade.
2: He said he told the police.
7: He was all just talk.
2: Do you think?
11: Nah!
2: Oh, Charlotte, come in. It's all over now.
12: What have you done?
2: He can't hurt any of us. Not anymore.
12: You're crazy. All of you.
7: That's hardly fair.
6: I tried to look at this from a different point of view.
12: A different point of view?
2: Yeah, property isn't cheap, Charlotte. We did what we had to do. Without a bit of creative accountancy, what chance did any of us have? You know, houses are so many more times what normal people earn.
12: And you're normal.
2: We're what passes for normal these days.
10: Just take a look down the street, Charlotte. Look at all those people with only one concern in their lives.
12: Which is?
10: What are their houses worth?
7: I know it's easy to judge us, but please, we're only doing the same as everyone else. We just joined the property ladder. Look, Charlotte, no one makes money by working. They make it by owning bricks and mortar.
12: You've just killed someone.
7: If you're going to be all dramatic about it...
12: Dramatic?
2: But he wasn't like a real person, Charlotte.
12: What?
2: Barna rented. He didn't own any property of his own. Don't you see? It doesn't matter.
6: Working without owning is just slavery.
12: You're all mad. How can you rationalise any of this? You're complete lunatics.
7: Please, Charlotte, think of the neighbours.
2: Very nice couple that live downstairs.
12: You'll never get away.
10: We've just had that conversation with Barna.
12: But...
2: Someone always talks. Is that what you're thinking right now?
7: Is that what you're thinking, Charlotte?
6: We recognised Barna behind the bar. So we started to think how to get him to come here.
7: We needed to get him here where we could control the events.
2: And we had to be sure that he'd want to be here.
12: That's why you...
10: We're a bit of a team, Charlotte. I was hoping that you'd join the team as well.
2: Shall I put the knife away now, Charlotte? What do you say?
12: Put the knife away, Liesl.
2: Good call. Now, let's finish wrapping the body.
10: Did you know, Charlotte, that a house in London makes £29,000 a year? Just in interest alone.
12: What?
7: It's true. It's a one-way bet. You just can't lose.
2: You see, when you think about it, we're really not bad people. We've just become changed by the circumstances in which we found ourselves. If the world goes mad, to survive, you sometimes have to go just a little bit crazy yourself. They'll drive on.
4: Tango has taken me around the world, from my home, and shown me things I could never otherwise have seen. It has shown me the grace and favor of people, their kindness to strangers, and their generosity. It has also shown me, finally, when pushed, what human beings are truly capable of.
13: In Changed People, István Ondrasek was Barna. Charlotte Frost was Liesl. Will O'Connell was Mark. Sinead Davis was Charlotte. And David Pitt was Jack. Artwork for the production was by Sheila Jackson. And the play was written and directed by John Fryer. Changed People is an audio production for Political Art.

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1: From the Sky News Centre at midday, America's most senior diplomat has suggested a peace deal with Iran could be announced within hours. Secretary of State Marco Rubio says progress has been made on an outline that could see the Strait of Hormuz reopened. But there have been reports Tehran doesn't want the route returned to pre-war access. Shadow Foreign Secretary Priti Patel says Iran mustn't be allowed to strangle global trade.
2: This is an economic artery for the world. They've threatened tolls. The Straits have been mined as well. There are all sorts of issues here. Now, we've also heard the Iranians would be responsible for demining the Straits. Well, quite frankly, I don't think we can trust the Iranians to do anything.
1: Police are reportedly investigating allegations of inappropriate behaviour by Andrew Mountbatten Windsor towards a woman at Royal Ascot in 2002. The Sunday Times says it's not clear if a complaint was made at the time. The former prince has consistently denied any wrongdoing. At least 24 people have been killed and around 70 others are injured after a suicide bomber struck a railway track in southwestern Pakistan. The train was passing through the southwestern city of Quetta. A man's been shot dead after opening fire on Secret Service agents near the White House in Washington, D.C. NBC reports the suspect is 21-year-old Nasir Best. West Ham and Tottenham's fight for Premier League survival is going to come down to this afternoon's last game of the season. A win for the East Londoners at home to Leeds might not be enough to avoid relegation. A draw for Spurs at home to Everton should keep them up. Fans of both clubs say they aren't surprised they're in such a perilous position.
3: When you look at the recruitment of managers, it's been appalling. Some of the players have been appalling, past their best, paid too much.
4: To sell your top scorer off the back of not replacing Kane, letting your captain go, it just doesn't make sense to me.
1: And much of England is braced for soaring temperatures once again. Amber alerts cover the Midlands, the east and south east of England and London. That's the latest. I'm Bev Rimmer.

Folks, come here. There's more. It's me, Jimmy. Jimmy Cricket. And I'm with you on Hospital Radio, wishing all the listeners and all the presenters lots of happiness in the future.

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The best way to help protect yourself against flu viruses is to wash your hands regularly.

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1: From the Sky News Centre at 1, the US Secretary of State says progress has been made in negotiations for a peace deal with Iran. Marco Rubio's expecting more updates to come from the White House. Speaking on a visit to India, he suggested Iran shouldn't have full control over the Strait of Hormuz, the vital shipping route for global trade.
2: They don't own it. It's an international waterway. And what they are doing now is basically they are threatening to destroy commercial vessels using an international waterway. If we allowed that to become normal, we would be normalizing an unacceptable status quo and setting a dangerous precedent.
1: Iranian media reports Tehran doesn't want to allow free passage through the strait. It's reported Andrew Mountbatten Windsor's being investigated over alleged inappropriate behaviour towards a woman at Royal Ascot 24 years ago. The Sunday Times says it isn't clear if a complaint was made at the time. The King's brothers always denied any wrongdoing. A man shot dead after opening fire on Secret Service agents outside the White House is believed to have been known to police in Washington, D.C. NBC News has reported he's been identified as Nasir Best. Julie Serkin was about to start a report for the channel when shots were heard.
3: What is that?
4: It sounds like fire.
1: Four people have died after a Russian missile and drone attack in Ukraine's capital Kyiv. Authorities in the city say the assaults damaged more than 40 locations. Amber heat health alerts cover the Midlands, east and southeast of England and London again. Climate experts warn getting to 30 degrees and above this early in the year isn't usual. And in sport, a draw for Tottenham at home to Everton this afternoon should be enough to secure their safety on the final day of the Premier League season. But if they lose and West Ham win against Leeds, that would make them safe at Spurs' expense. That's the latest from the Sky News Centre. I'm Bev Rimmer.

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Have you looked in the Look-In charity shop? It's nicknamed Harrods of Northwood. It's full of treasures, from jumpers to dungarees, trousers to dresses, there's even a section of adult nightwear. Handbags to pictures, games to DVDs, in fact there are bargains galore. We even have a selection of shoes, so look in to look in.

Hi, Tony Robinson here. You're listening to Hospital Radio Mount Vernon, where some of the music is as old as the relics I dig up from the ground. In fact, I think of it, so are some of the presenters. Enjoy the show and have a speedy recovery.

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1: From the Sky News Centre at 2, there's no let-up from sweltering heat across most of the UK as temperatures continue to soar during the weekend heatwave. Forecasters expect yesterday's high of 30.5 degrees Celsius set in Kent to be beaten today. Tomorrow could see May's warmest ever day and the hottest bank holiday on record. Meteorologist Kirsty McCabe says we're also in store for tropical nights.
2: And that's when the temperatures don't drop below 20 degrees. Now, we've never had a tropical night in the UK in May, and I think that's about to change, possibly tonight, but certainly the night after that, Monday night into Tuesday. So it's a real record-breaking spell of very early hot weather.
1: Iran and the US could be on the verge of agreeing a peace deal. Details of a potential agreement have emerged this morning, with President Trump saying the plan would reopen the Strait of Hormuz. A bystander's in hospital after being injured in a shooting outside the White House in Washington. The gunman was shot dead after firing towards Secret Service agents last night. A suicide bomb targeting a train in Pakistan has killed at least 24 people. The train was carrying military personnel through the city of Quetta. West Ham and Tottenham's fight for Premier League survival comes down to this afternoon's last game of the season. Even a win for the East Londoners at home to Leeds might not be enough to avoid relegation. A draw for Spurs at home to Everton should keep them up. Fans of both clubs aren't surprised they're in such a perilous position.
3: When you look at the recruitment of managers, it's been appalling. Some of the players have been appalling, past their best, paid too much.
4: To sell your top scorer off the back of not replacing Kane, letting your captain go, it just doesn't make sense to me.
1: 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They worry smaller promoters risk being pushed out by Live Nation's potential market dominance of ticketing and venues. That's the latest. I'm Cam Hall.
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Hello, I'm Andy Stroud, and I've called by to tell you about a programme that will happen on Wednesday night here on Radio Mount Vernon. It starts at 8 p.m. and I'll be playing 2 hours of great music from the 1980s. The music will be interspersed with some of the lighter stories from this week's news. 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
1: From the Sky News Centre at 3, tropical nights are being forecast as temperatures continue to climb this bank holiday weekend. Tomorrow could see the hottest May day on record. Possible highs of 34 degrees Celsius are being predicted in southeast England. Climate scientist Dr. Chloe Brimacombe says warm nights at this time of year are problematic.
2: They've only started to occur in a greater number since 2000. This is bad because we can't cool down as much overnight, which means that we build up heat in our body more, especially for those that are most vulnerable to heat, of course.
1: The Prime Minister says it's right the sentences of two teenage boys convicted of rape are being urgently reviewed. The 15-year-olds were spared jail after two girls were attacked in separate crimes in Fordingbridge in Hampshire. The US Secretary of State says significant progress has been made over Iran. Marco Rubio's teased possible good news today about reopening the blockaded Strait of Hormuz. Police investigating Andrew Mountbatten Windsor are reportedly looking into a claim he behaved inappropriately towards a woman at Royal Ascot in 2002. The former prince has always denied any wrongdoing. Tottenham and West Ham are battling to avoid Premier League relegation on the final day of the season. Ryan Bromelow and Guy Swindles are at the key games.
3: Tottenham's destiny is in their own hands. All they need to do is avoid defeat here against Everton, but they've been out a home win since December. Boss Roberto De Zerbi isn't taking anything for granted.
4: We are playing well, I think. We deserve to stay up, but nothing is impossible.
5: Here at the London Stadium, West Ham have it against them. They must beat Leeds and hope Tottenham lose. Manager Nuno Espirito Santo says they need to do their job.
6: Leeds did a very good season. We played them before. It will require the best of us.
5: Both games kick off at 4 p.m.
1: And Reform UK say they'd remove income tax for overtime worked above a standard 40-hour week if they get into power. Labour and the Tories are questioning how they'd pay for it. That's the latest. I'm Cam Hall.
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1: Hi, this is Vernon Kay. 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That's not an instruction, it's the name of the radio station.

You know, she came to see him one last time. Oh, and we all wondered if she were. And it kept running through my mind. This time, he's over her for good.

Welcome to 1969. Neil Armstrong and Buzz Aldrin set foot on the moon. A gallon of petrol cost 6 shillings and 2 pence. Monty Python's Flying Circus was shown for the first time. The Beatles played their last public performance on the roof of the Apple Building. And Radio Mount Vernon began broadcasting. 40 years later, the music's changed, the way we play the music's changed, but Radio Mount Vernon is still playing your favourite music.

The first day I got me a fuel pump, and the next day I got me an engine and a trunk. Then I got me a transmission and all the chrome. The little things I could get

About the switch, all three of them come on. The back end looked kind of funny too, but we put it together, and when we got through, well, that's when we noticed that we only had one tail fin. About that time, my wife walked out, and I could see in her eyes that she had her doubts. But she opened the door and said, "Honey, take me for a spin." So we drove uptown just to get the tags, and I headed to ride on down Main Drag. I could hear everybody laughing for blocks around.

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1: From the Sky News Centre at 4, Donald Trump says negotiations with Iran are proceeding in what he calls an orderly and constructive manner. The US president's posted on Truth Social how he's informed his representatives not to rush into a deal to end the war. He says both sides must take their time and get it right. Iran's president Masoud Pezeshkian issued this response.
2: We are ready to assure the world that we are not seeking nuclear weapons. We are not seeking instability in the region. We and those participating in the negotiations will in no way compromise on the country's dignity and honour in this regard.
1: The Prime Minister's backing a review into the sentences of two teenagers spared jail for a double rape. A judge at Southampton Crown Court told the 15-year-olds he wanted to avoid criminalising the very young boys. There's no reprieve from the heat this weekend. Temperatures have reached 31.6 Celsius in London's Kew Gardens, passing yesterday's high of 30.5 degrees. Tottenham and West Ham are battling to avoid Premier League relegation on the final day of the season. Ryan Bromelow is watching Spurs against Everton.
3: Tottenham's destiny is in their own hands. All they need to do is avoid defeat here against Everton, but they're without a home win since December. If it unravels, then West Ham United can take full advantage. Guy Swindles is at the London Stadium.
4: West Ham know they've simply got to win. Nothing else will do it there to have a chance. Their home form's pretty good. One defeat in seven, and that was against Arsenal. They've just got to hope, though, that Spurs are Spursy. At the moment, it's 0-0.
1: While Arsenal will be presented with the trophy after their game at Crystal Palace, while Pep Guardiola's final game as Manchester City boss is against Aston Villa. And Bolton have won promotion to the Championship. It's after a 4-1 victory over Stockport County. That was in the League One playoff final at Wembley. That's the latest. I'm Cam Hall.
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6: Yes, welcome back to Radio Mount Vernon, and a very, very warm welcome to Sunday Live with me, Martin Hill.

And on Sunday Live this week, coming up in the next 2 hours, I've got one or two special Sunday afternoon features lined up for you. I will keep you right up to date with all the happenings in the Premier League this afternoon. But above all, I can guarantee you 2 hours of the very best in music.

John Cougar Mellencamp getting us underway there with his one hit, Jack and Diane. I can tell you after 5-6 minutes play, we've had one goal in the Premier League. It's not in either of the two big matches. It's up in the northwest. Wolves have taken the lead at Burnley. It's Burnley 0, Wolves 1, a penalty in the 6th minute. Right, I fancy some anniversary number ones. Songs that were top of the charts this day, the 24th of May, in years gone by. And let's start, shall we, in the 1960s. 1966, and Manfred Mann.

0: And there we had Manfred Mann, T-Rex, Duran Duran, and finally Boyzone. The Common Factor, they were all top of the charts this day, the 24th of May, in years gone by. Right, let's have our first look at the Premiership this afternoon, and we're going to be concentrating on the relegation battle at the bottom, the two games in question, Spurs against Everton and West Ham against Leeds. If you don't know the situation, basically there are a combination of nine results possible from those two games. Eight of them will see West Ham relegated. The one that would see Spurs relegated is if West Ham win and Spurs lose. Now, you'd think that that would put the odds very, very firmly in West Ham's favour. Probably does. But strange things can happen in 90 minutes on a football field. 20 minutes gone at the moment in both games, and it's still Spurs 0, Everton 0, West Ham 0, Leeds 0. I shall keep you posted.
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0: Hello there, and the time of our life. One hit wonder time now. This is from the charts of 1979. I reckon most of you will remember the song, but how many of you will remember who it's by? One hit wonder, 1979.
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One Hit Wonder from 1979. I told you you'd remember the song, but how many of you remembered that it was by a group called Cats UK? You did? Well done. I am most impressed. Back to the football. The two big games, 28 minutes gone in both of them. It's still Spurs 0, Everton 0, and West Ham 0, Leeds 0. It means, as it stands at the moment, West Ham will be relegated.

0: Tom Petty and the Heartbreakers there, running down a dream. Still no goals in the two big games in the Premiership, but we have had four goals in the Premiership so far, and they are Burnley 0, Wolves 1, Fulham 1, Newcastle 0, Manchester City 1, Aston Villa 0, and finally Sunderland 1, Chelsea 0. The time on Radio Mount Vernon is 4:35. Time for my featured artist of the afternoon. Settle back, if you will, for three in a row from Annie Lennox and the Eurythmics.
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have another three from the Eurythmics, my featured artists of the day, in about an hour's time. We have had a goal. It's in North London, not East London. Spurs fans start celebrating. Just before half-time, Spurs have taken the lead. It's Spurs 1, Everton 0. They're still playing in the first half. They're in added on time, but Spurs have taken the lead. Spurs 1, Everton 0. And in East London, it's still West Ham 0, Leeds 0. So as it stands, West Ham definitely going down. Time for some Elton John now. This is Elton, taken from the musical The Devil Wears Prada, and a track called I Mean Business.

Half-time whistles going all over the country to confirm the two big games at half-time. It's Spurs 1, Everton 0, and West Ham 0, Leeds 0. As it stands, West Ham, I'm afraid, are going to be relegated. This is the Eagles from very, very early on in their career, and a track called Saturday Night.

We'll be coming back from the 5 o'clock news with a Meatloaf classic. But to take us up to news time, this is Christopher Cross and Words of Wisdom.

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1: From the Sky News Centre at 5, the final round of Premier League games are underway, with Tottenham and West Ham battling relegation. Ryan Bromelow is watching Spurs against Everton.
2: Half-time, Tottenham Hotspur 1, Everton 0. João Paulinho, the reason for the explosion of joy after he clipped his header against the post. His second attempt was diverted over the line. But in this heat, this game can flip so easily. So there remains hope for West Ham. Guy Swindles is at the London Stadium.
3: Not that you'd know it from the fans here already, you get a sense that they feel they're going down. That goal deflating the West Ham bubble. As it is, Leeds have been the slightly better side on top of everything else. It's West Ham 0, Leeds 0.
1: Elsewhere, Arsenal will be presented with the trophy later. Leeds Crystal Palace 1-0. Sunderland are on course to qualify for Europe. They're beating Chelsea 1-0. Elsewhere, the Prime Minister says a double rape case which has seen two teenagers spared jail is appalling. Sir Keir Starmer says it's right the non-custodial sentences handed to the pair over separate attacks in Hampshire are urgently reviewed. Our chief political correspondent John Craig says the PM's intervened after an appeal from a victim's mother.
4: She said, if it was your daughter, your niece, your son, your nephew, your family member, would you be happy? We're not happy. I don't think any other member of the public would be happy too. She said to the Prime Minister, you're in a position of power to help, so please help.
1: Donald Trump says the US won't rush into a peace deal with Iran. He's posted online that talks are orderly and constructive. 32.1 Celsius has been recorded at Heathrow as the UK basks in a bank holiday heatwave. There could be a tropical night later. Police are reportedly looking into allegations that Andrew Mountbatten Windsor behaved inappropriately towards a woman at Royal Ascot in 2002. The former prince has always denied wrongdoing. And a reform spokesperson's denied their proposed tax giveaway would take money away from public services. They've suggested scrapping all levies on overtime. That's the latest. I'm Cam Hall.
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Nothing like a bit of meatloaf on a Sunday afternoon. That was Bad for Good from 2005. I fancy another batch of anniversary number ones, songs that were top of the charts this day, the 24th of May, in years gone by. And this hour, shall we start in the 1970s? 1973 with Wizard.

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And back to the Premier League football this afternoon. They're about 15 minutes into the second half, and the two big games that matter this afternoon in North London, it remains Spurs 1, Everton 0, and in East London, it remains West Ham 0, Leeds 0. It's not looking good for West Ham. It would now, for them to stay up, it would now require a three-goal swing. West Ham would have to score once, and Everton would have to score twice against Spurs. So, sorry West Ham fans, it ain't looking good. The time on Radio Mount Vernon is 5:25. Classic album time. Classic album with a birthday time. This album, it was released 57 years ago. That's in May 1969. The album, The Who and Tommy.

0: The Who and the album Tommy, 57 years old this month. West Ham have taken the lead at home to Leeds. There's 20 minutes of the season remaining. Spurs and West Ham are both leading 1-0. Could there be a dramatic final 20 minutes to the season? I shall definitely keep you posted, but they're both winning 1-0 at the moment. If you didn't hear the result from earlier in the day, the League One playoff final at Wembley, Bolton 4, Stockport 1. So welcome back to the Championship, Bolton. And some cricket. The weather's far more suited to cricket at the moment. The T20 game at Lords this afternoon, Middlesex against Surrey. Middlesex made 143, and in reply, Surrey got there with 144 for 4, with one over to spare. The time on Radio Mount Vernon is 5:35. Let's go back to the 50s.
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0: Time for some more from my featured artist this afternoon, which, if you were listening an hour ago, you'll know that that means here's another three from Annie Lennox and the Eurythmics.
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My featured artists this afternoon, Annie Lennox and the Eurythmics. West Ham have scored a second goal at home to Leeds. There's 1 minute plus added on time left in East London. It's West Ham 2, Leeds 0. West Ham have done everything they could do this afternoon, but it looks like it won't be enough because in North London, there's 6 minutes plus added on time left there, and it's Spurs 1, Everton 0. So short of Everton scoring twice in the last few minutes, it looks like West Ham are going down.

Ed Sheeran there and Castle on the Hill. Both games are still playing. They're in the final minute of added on time at East London. West Ham 2, Leeds 0. They're just entering added on time in North London. Spurs 1, Everton 0. I'm prepared to call it now. Sorry, West Ham. You're coming to Vicarage Road next season. Congratulations, Spurs. You're staying in the Premiership. I'll leave you with this one. It's Bon Jovi and Who Says You Can't Go Home. Cheerio for now. Bye-bye.

West Ham have scored a third goal just before the end. Too little, too late. There's still 5 minutes remaining at Spurs, but Everton would need to score twice in those 5 minutes.

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2: From the Sky News Centre at 6, West Ham are on course to be relegated from the Premier League. Live to Guy Swindles at the London Stadium.
3: Despite beating Leeds 3-0, it does look as if West Ham will be heading down into the Championship. It was a decent finish, but the fans were left to boo the board and enjoy possibly a final goal from Jared Bowen. Over to Ryan Brumelow at the Spurs Stadium.
4: Tottenham Hotspur into 9 minutes of stoppage time here and will almost certainly live to fight another season in the Premier League. João Paulinho's outstretched prod home. 3 minutes from the break should take Spurs all the way home despite that win at West Ham. They were a heartbeat from the drop, but tonight the heart kicked into overdrive. Spurs 1, Everton 0.
2: Well, elsewhere, Sunderland's 2-1 win against Chelsea means they've qualified for European football. Pep Guardiola's final game as Manchester City manager is set to end in a 2-1 defeat to Aston Villa. Arsenal will pick up the trophy shortly. They're beating Crystal Palace 2-1. Elsewhere, Sir Keir Starmer's backing a review into the sentences handed to two teenage boys who avoided jail after being convicted of a double rape in Hampshire. A judge said he wanted to avoid criminalising the 15-year-olds unnecessarily. There's no let-up from sweltering heat across most of the UK. 32.1 Celsius has been recorded at Heathrow this afternoon. The Foreign Secretary says Russia's latest attacks on Ukraine prove Vladimir Putin's weakness. Kyiv was hit by a hypersonic missile and drone barrage last night. 4 people are reported to have been killed. Ukrainian MP Kira Rudix condemned the bombardment.
5: It was one of the most devastating attacks since the beginning of full-scale invasion, that included at least 50 missiles and 700 drones. Do you think that this is actions of a country that really wants peace?
2: And Reform UK's promised a tax break on overtime should they get into power. The party says its proposal wouldn't take money away from public services. That's the latest. I'm Cam Hall.
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1: 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Between 8 and 9, we play music from the 1960s, and between 9 and 10, we play music from the 1970s. 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

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You're asleep inside, but you can shake awake, cause you're just a dead man walking, thinking that's your only option, but you can find

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1: From the Sky News Centre at 7, West Ham have been relegated from the Premier League. They beat Leeds 3-0 on the final day, but Tottenham's 1-0 victory against Everton sent them down. Captain Jarrod Bowen says it's devastating.
2: Just hurt. It's a horrible place to be in football. Football gives you so many good moments in your career and bad moments to go with it, but throughout the season we just haven't done enough consistently to pick up the points, and we found ourselves in the position that we was in.
1: Sunderland beat Chelsea 2-1 to qualify for the Europa League. Pep Guardiola's final game as Manchester City boss ended in a 2-1 defeat to Aston Villa. Champions Arsenal picked up the Premier League trophy after their 2-1 win at Crystal Palace. Sir Keir Starmer says it's right that law officers are urgently reviewing non-custodial sentences given to a pair of teenage rapists. The 15-year-old boys who were convicted of two separate attacks on girls in Hampshire were spared jail. The judge said he wanted to avoid criminalising these children unnecessarily. Former Old Bailey judge Wendy Joseph says a balance must be struck.
3: The judge must try to balance out the position of the victims and the public by looking at the seriousness of the offence and the harm that's been caused. And that can displace the proposition that welfare of the child comes first.
1: Weather records are continuing to be broken this bank holiday weekend. 32.1 Celsius has been recorded at Heathrow Airport this afternoon, making it the hottest day of the year so far. Donald Trump says the final aspects of a deal with Iran are being discussed, but he's urged both sides to take their time in an online post. A body's been recovered after a man went missing while hiking in the Scottish Highlands. Adam Chalmers was last seen in the Ben Lawers mountain range yesterday after lunchtime. And Bolton are back in the Championship after winning the League One playoff final at Wembley. They defeated Stockport County 4-1 to gain promotion. That's the latest. I'm Cam Hall.
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For it's nearly supper time, and I'll bet there's hot biscuits in the pan. Lord, my hands feel like they're froze, and there's a numbness in my toes.

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I'm so weary, but I'll help you if I can. 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For it's still 100 yards to Marianne.

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He was just 100 yards from Mary Ann.

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So don't worry if you find us dancing around in our pants. It just means we're approaching our midlife crisis. 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

Did you know 12,000 men a year in the UK get diagnosed with prostate cancer? Prostate cancer is the most common cancer in men in the United Kingdom. It is usually diagnosed in men over 65. Prostate cancer can affect younger men, but it is uncommon in men under the age of 50. You should see your doctor if you have difficulty weeing, for example, a weak flow or having to strain to start weeing. Needing to wee more often than usual, especially at night, or feeling like you have not completely emptied your bladder after weeing, or an urgent need to wee. Blood in the wee or semen, and rarely pain when weeing or ejaculating. If you have any of these symptoms, and especially if you're over 65, you should see your GP as soon as possible.

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1: From the Sky News Centre at 8, Arsenal have lifted the Premier League trophy for the first time since 2004.
2: It's a moment Arsenal have waited 22 years for, and they've finally become Premier League champions once again.
1: The champions picked up the silverware after ending the season with a 2-1 victory at Crystal Palace. At the other end of the table, West Ham were relegated despite their 3-0 win against Leeds. Tottenham finished just above the bottom three thanks to their 1-0 success against Everton. Boss Roberto De Zerbi says his team showed plenty of character.
3: With big pressure, they played a fantastic game with the ball, because not just to fight but to play with the ball, and maybe they played the best game in my time.
1: The Prime Minister says it's right the sentences of two teenage boys convicted of rape are being urgently reviewed. The 15-year-olds were spared jail after two girls were attacked in separate crimes in Hampshire. Donald Trump's posted that negotiations with Iran are proceeding in an orderly and constructive manner. The American president says he'll continue enforcing a naval blockade on Tehran's ports until a deal is reached. Four people have died after a huge Russian missile and drone attack in Ukraine's capital, Kyiv. President Zelensky says Moscow used a hypersonic missile in the barrage. Temperatures have soared across the UK during the weekend heatwave. It's again become the hottest day of the year, with 32.3 Celsius recorded at Kew Gardens in London. Meteorologist Kirsty McCabe says we're also in store for tropical nights.
4: And that's when the temperatures don't drop below 20 degrees. Now, we've never had a tropical night in the UK in May, and I think that's about to change. Possibly tonight, but certainly the night after that, Monday night into Tuesday.
1: And Eurovision's marking its 70th anniversary with a special tribute film. It'll include footage from early shows in the 1950s and 60s. That's the latest. I'm Cam Hall.
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You're listening live to the world famous RMV Radio Mount Vernon. 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
1: 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Every penny raised goes to buy new equipment for the hospital. 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And while you're there, pick up a newspaper and an ice cream. What's stopping you?

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1: I don't know where y'all been on 61 Highway, this is here. You know that.

Mexico. 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

Hi, this is Phil Collins here, wishing Radio Mount Vernon, your very own hospital radio station, all the very best, and of course, to you, the patients, a very speedy recovery. Get well soon. Ta-da!

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And I am just

Las Vegas with your neon flashing and your one-arm bandits crashing. All those hopes down the drain. Fever, Las Vegas turning day into nighttime, turning night into daytime. If you see it once, you'll never be the same again. I'm gonna keep on the run, I'm gonna have me some fun. If it costs me my very last dime, if I wind up

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2: From the Sky News Centre at 9, West Ham are heading for the Championship after being relegated from the Premier League on the last day of the season. They beat Leeds 3-0, but Tottenham finished above them in 17th after winning 1-0 against Everton. And after 10 years and 20 trophies, Manchester City boss Pep Guardiola said an emotional goodbye.
3: If the next years you all run the world, and you find me in the streets here in Europe, in the States, and whatever, if you are a Man City fan, come to me and hug me. I will need it.
2: Well, the runners-up lost their final game 2-1 to Aston Villa. Champions Arsenal beat Crystal Palace 2-1 before lifting the trophy. Elsewhere, divers who are helping search for a 15-year-old boy who's not been seen since getting into trouble in water in Lincoln. Emergency services were first called to Swanham Lakes at 2:30 this afternoon. Weather records are continuing to be broken this bank holiday weekend. 32.3 Celsius has been recorded at Kew Gardens in London, making it the hottest day of the year so far. Sir Keir Starmer says it's right that law officers are urgently reviewing non-custodial sentences given to a pair of teenage rapists. The 15-year-old boys who were convicted of two separate attacks on girls in Hampshire was spared jail. Kyiv's calculating the cost of one of Russia's biggest bombardments of the war. The Ukrainian capital was hit by a hypersonic missile and a barrage of drones last night. Four people were killed. President Zelensky has been to look at the damage.
4: We do it only on military targets, you know, in military or drones production of Russia, or its energy. And this is civilian goals. The museums, schools, just apartments.
2: And Emma Raducanu's French Open tennis campaign has ended on the opening day in Paris. The British number one lost in straight sets to Argentina's Solana Sierra. That's the latest. I'm Cam Hall.
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1: From the Sky News Centre at 10, West Ham's 14-year stay in the Premier League has ended. Tottenham's 1-0 win over Everton means Nuno Espirito Santo's team have been relegated to the Championship despite their 3-0 victory over Leeds at the London Stadium.
2: Tough day for us all, special for our fans. We knew that it was going to be difficult, it was not in our hands. We did our part and we expected for the best. It didn't happen. We have to pass to the sad moment that we are living.
1: Sunderland's 2-1 win over Chelsea has seen them qualify for the Europa League along with Bournemouth. Brighton, meanwhile, will play in the Conference League despite their 3-0 defeat to Manchester United. And Manchester City's final game under Pep Guardiola ended in a 2-1 loss to Aston Villa. Champions Arsenal were 2-1 winners at Crystal Palace before picking up the trophy. A 15-year-old boy's missing after getting into trouble in water in Lincoln. Emergency services were first called to Swanholme Lakes at 2:30 this afternoon. Tropical nights are being forecast as temperatures continue to climb this bank holiday weekend. Tomorrow could see the hottest May day on record. Possible highs of 34 degrees Celsius are being predicted in southeast England. And Dr. Chloe Brimacombe, a climate scientist at Oxford University, says warm nights at this time of year are problematic.
3: They've only started to occur in a greater number since 2000. This is bad because we can't cool down as much overnight, which means that we build up heat in our body more, especially for those that are most vulnerable to heat, of course.
1: The Prime Minister says a double rape case which has seen two teenagers spared jail is appalling. Sir Keir Starmer says it's right the non-custodial sentences handed to the pair over separate attacks in Hampshire are urgently reviewed. Donald Trump says the final aspects and details of a deal with Iran are being discussed. It's been reported an agreement could include a 60-day ceasefire, reopening the Strait of Hormuz, and a commitment from Tehran not to pursue nuclear weapons. And singer Nicola Roberts has had a baby girl. The Girls Aloud star's given birth to her first child with footballer Mitch Hanna, calling it heaven on earth. That's the latest. I'm Stevie Shillinglaw.
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0: The Wizard, the wonderful Wizard of Oz. We hear he is the Wizard of Wiz, if ever a Wiz there was. If ever, oh, ever a Wiz there was, the Wizard of Oz is one. Because of the wonderful things he does. We're off to see the Wizard, the wonderful Wizard of Oz.
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Hello, I'm Andy Stroud, and I've called by to tell you about a programme that will happen on Wednesday night here on Radio Mount Vernon. It starts at 8 p.m, and I'll be playing 2 hours of great music from the 1980s. The music will be interspersed with some of the lighter stories from this week's news, so join me on Wednesday night at 8 p.m. for 2 hours of great music.

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1: From the Sky News Centre at 11. Keir Starmer says it's right that law officers are urgently reviewing non-custodial sentences given to a pair of teenage rapists. The 15-year-old boys who were convicted of two separate attacks on girls in Hampshire were spared jail. The judge said he wanted to avoid criminalising children unnecessarily. And former Old Bailey judge Wendy Joseph says a balance must be struck.
2: The judge must try to balance out the position of the victims and the public by looking at the seriousness of the offence and the harm that's been caused. And that can displace the proposition that welfare of the child comes first.
1: Divers are helping search for a 15-year-old boy who's not been seen since getting into trouble in water in Lincoln. Emergency services were first called to Swanholme Lakes just after 2 this afternoon. Weather records are continuing to be broken this bank holiday weekend. 32.3 Celsius has been recorded at Kew Gardens in London, making it the hottest day of the year so far. And temperatures could soar to 34 degrees tomorrow. Foreign Secretary Yvette Cooper says Russia's latest attacks on Ukraine prove Vladimir Putin's weakness. 4 people are reported to have died and around 100 were wounded after Kyiv was hit with missiles and drones last night. Now to sport, and we'll have the F1 results shortly, but first, Martin Odegaard has become the first Arsenal captain in 22 years to lift the Premier League trophy.
3: No, it was so special. A lot of emotions and a lot of hard work behind there, and yeah, so emotional, but beautiful, beautiful day and amazing achievement.
1: The champions picked up the silverware after ending the season with a 2-1 victory at Crystal Palace. At the other end of the table, West Ham were relegated despite their 3-0 win against Leeds, and Tottenham finished just above the bottom three thanks to their 1-0 success against Everton. And at the Canadian Grand Prix, Mercedes' Kimi Antonelli claimed victory. That's the latest. I'm Stevie Shillinglaw.
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Folks, come here. There's more. It's me, Jimmy. Jimmy Cricket. And I'm with you on Hospital Radio, wishing all the listeners and all the presenters lots of happiness in the future.

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1: From the Sky News Centre at midnight, the Prime Minister says a double rape case which has seen two teenagers spared jail is appalling. Sir Keir Starmer says it's right the non-custodial sentences handed to the pair over separate attacks in Hampshire are urgently reviewed. A judge said he wanted to avoid criminalising the 15-year-olds unnecessarily. Our chief political correspondent John Craig says the PM's intervened after an appeal from the mother of one victim.
2: She said, if it was your daughter, your niece, your son, your nephew, your family member, would you be happy? We're not happy. I don't think any other member of the public would be happy too. She said to the Prime Minister, you're in a position of power to help, so please help.
1: Police in Lincolnshire have found the body of a teenager who got into difficulty in water yesterday afternoon. Divers joined the search for 15-year-old Declan Sawyer after emergency services were called to Swanholme Lakes in Lincoln just after 2 p.m. It looks like another record-breaking day will take place tomorrow as the UK basks in a heatwave. If 32.8 degrees Celsius is passed, it will be the hottest day in May and could yet be the warmest bank holiday. Donald Trump says the final aspects and details of a deal with Iran are being discussed. It's been reported an agreement could include a 60-day ceasefire, reopening the Strait of Hormuz, and a commitment from Tehran not to pursue nuclear weapons. Now to sport, we'll have the F1 result shortly, but first, West Ham have been relegated from the Premier League. They beat Leeds 3-0 on the final day, but Tottenham's 1-0 victory against Everton sent them down. And captain Jared Bowen says it's devastating.
3: Just hurt. It's a horrible place to be in football. Football gives you so many good moments in your career and bad moments to go with it, but throughout the season we just haven't done enough consistently to pick up the points, and we found ourselves in the position that we was in.
1: Sunderland, meanwhile, beat Chelsea 2-1 to qualify for the Europa League, and the champions Arsenal picked up the trophy after their 2-1 win at Crystal Palace. And Formula One Drivers' Championship leader Kimi Antonelli has won a dramatic Canadian Grand Prix. That's the latest. I'm Stevie Schillinglaw.

Hello, I'm Andy Stroud and I've called by to tell you about a programme that will happen later today right here on Radio Mount Vernon. It starts at 8 p.m. and I'll be playing 2 hours of music from the 1960s and 1970s. The music will be interspersed with some of the lighter stories from this week's news. So join me tonight at 8 p.m. for 2 hours of great music.